supposed to do. 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What the hell am I supposed to do?

0: kid, but there's the kingdom of their own company. 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

0: arrogant, but there's the kingdom of their own company. 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
1: 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We got the refugees. No fighting. Up in here.